I called you here today for a bit of bad news. I won't be able to see you anymore because of my obligations and the ties that you have. We've been meeting here every day. And since this is our last day together, I want to hold you just one more time. When you turn and walk away, don't look back. I want to remember you.

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She said,

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Stay and let me look at you. It's been so long, I hardly knew you.

0: 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En dan gaat de telefoon. Het is Wolfman Jack.
1: Hello!
2: Wolf!
1: Yeah.
2: Is dat you?
1: Who's it?
2: Oh, Cornelius!
1: Cornelius!
2: Yeah!
1: Oh, Cornelius!
2: Listen!
1: Bye-bye.
2: Listen!
1: Yeah, man, what's up?
2: I'm in trouble.
1: Yeah.
2: I'm guilty.

0: Wolf, am I 3 minutes is just about up.
1: Oh, I'm sorry. Cornelius, we can't handle it this weekend.
0: Oh, really?
1: Certainly nice to hear from you, man.
0: Maybe
1: bye!
0: Wolf?

0: It's me.
1: Hi, honey. How you doing?
0: Not too good. I miss you.
1: You're on the air, baby. Alive on the late night show. I'm gonna play the last record just for you.

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1: good. 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Only a fool maybe takes things for granted. 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And that's one thing that you'll never in your life ever have to worry about me. If I'll ever change towards you, because baby, I love you. Girl, I love you. Just the way you are.